0: superstition and fear. It may be the only opera ever written where the hero's superpower is education.
1: Absolutely. And the power that education has to combat what we might call misinformation as well, which is really special. We'll hear more about that in just a second in a piece from the third act of Tree of Nation. There we go. But first, the overture performed by the Houston Grand Opera Orchestra, conducted by Gunter Schuller.

0: Günter Schuller leading the Houston Grand Opera Orchestra and the overture to Scott Joplin's Treemonesha here on Weekend at the Opera on Classic 107. And now we get to maybe one of the big lesson pieces in Treemonesha that comes from one of her biggest advocates in the show.
1: Yeah, I don't want to give it away, but in Wrong is Never Right, it's about what it says on a tin in the opera. A lesson sung out plainly that answering a wrong with another wrong never makes it a right.
0: A universal lesson that rings true no matter if it's in opera, in literature, whatever the case might be. So we'll hear the role of Remus singing Wrong is Never Right, performed by Chauncey Packer, alongside a very excellent recording of this opera that I think is going to be a lot closer to what Manitoba opera audiences will get a taste of in November.
1: Yep.
0: This is the Paragon Ragtime Orchestra and Singers.

0: the Paragon Ragtime Orchestra and Singers, joined by soloist Chauncey Packer as Remus, performing Wrong Is Never Right from Scott Joplin's Treemonisha. Paul, this is, as we've mentioned a couple of times, a show that people will become very familiar with over the course of the next couple of months.
1: Yeah, we always have, or I should say Manitoba Opera always has community events that lead up to the opera. So there are many to choose from. If you just go to the Manitoba Opera website, you can find them.
0: And we will be, of course, all over that production, which is going to be a Manitoba first and coming up at the end of November. You can follow along at classic107.com and the Classic 107 app. Incidentally, if you click on that nice big Weekend at the Opera button, you'll be able to find our blog post about this weekend's episode, filled with links to performances and more information about the pieces that we're sharing.
1: I just have to remember to actually get them the blog post on time.
0: We'll forgive you for a little. It's back to school season. Yeah, what do you
1: exactly.
0: want? We can't be expected
1: freedom.
0: To do things on time. Come on now. We're going to be getting to a couple of other different lessons, two lessons from one composer after this.
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0: 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Or if you've got us dialed in on the far right side of the FM dial, 107.1. Two operas coming up here from a composer that you have mentioned before, Paul, being one of the all-time greats. But perhaps not shows that people will be familiar with.
1: Right. So Britain, the Prodigal Son. And so I hope in this year of Weekend at the Opera, because I think we're on year two.
0: Isn't it's that crazy?
1: Pretty close if it's not.
0: Yeah, I think we're
1: exactly
0: right there.
1: Exactly right. I think I'm going to give a bit more background on the operas that we provide in this show, which means a bit more talking. So
0: by all means,
1: get ready, everyone. Okay, so from the Ragtime in Arkansas, we go to a little stone church in Suffolk. In the 1960s, Benjamin Britten wrote three parables for church performance for his Adelberg Festival. No conductor, no curtain, just monks processing it in by candlelight, chanting plain song, then acting out a lesson for the congregation. So The Prodigal Son is the third and last of them.
0: Mm-hmm.
1: Premiered on June 10th of 1968 in Orford Church, Britten dedicated the score to his friend Dmitri Shostakovich, mm-hmm. who returned the favor by dedicating his 14th symphony to Britten.
0: That's right.
1: How nice. The whole piece began in front of a painting. Visiting the Hermitage in St. Petersburg, Britten stood before Rembrandt's Return of the Prodigal Son, the ragged boy kneeling in his father's embrace, and knew he had his story. So we know the parable. The younger son takes his inheritance, burns through it, and trudges home, expecting scorn.
0: Yeah.
1: When he gets there, instead, it is his father running to meet him. That's the lesson here and the education. Forgiveness that doesn't wait for the apology to finish.
0: So we will hear that sort of celebration in the Return of the Prodigal Son, aka the finale, performed by the English opera group, Benjamin Britten himself conducting, and a real all-star cast here of English singers to perform, including Brian Drake as the elder son, Robert Teer as the younger son, aka the prodigal son, John Shirley Quick as the father, and the tempter and abbot role, a very sort of ethereal sort of a role in this show, performed by Britten's life partner, Peter Pierce.

0: Peter Peters as the Tempter and Abbot, John Shirley Quick as the Father, Brian Drake as the Elder Son, and Robert Tare as the titular character in Benjamin Britten's The Prodigal Son here on Weekend at the Opera on Classic 107. They were joined by the English Opera Group with Benjamin Britten himself conducting. So as you mentioned before, Paul, that is the last of the three church parables that we know that of Benjamin Britten. Yep. And we hear a different one, the second one, coming up next.
1: Yes, so same church, but 2 years earlier. The Burning Fiery Furnace, the second parable, premiered on June 9th, 1966, so 2 years earlier, at Orford again. If the prodigal son teaches forgiveness, this one teaches conviction.

0: firm on what you know is right, even when the whole classroom is bowing the other way.
1: Aha. I'm going to bring in the classroom on that one there, Paul. So, once again, the English Opera Group joining us with Benjamin Britten conducting, and largely the same cast, although obviously they're switching roles for a new story. We'll hear Peter Pears in the role of Nebuchadnezzar. Also, John Shirley Quick as Shadrach, Robert Teer as Meshach. We're adding a new cast member in the role of Abednego in Stafford Dean, Brian Drake as the astrologer in this performance.

0: Brian Drake as the astrologer, Peter Piers as Nebuchadnezzar, John Shirley Quick as Shadrach, Robert Tyr, Meshach, and Stafford Dean, Abednego, from the burning fiery furnace of Benjamin Britten, the composer himself conducting the English opera group here on Weekend at the Opera on Classic 107.
1: Is it Nebuchadnezzar or Nebuchadnezzar?
0: We can go ask him. I suppose.
1: I always grew up learning it as, I think, Nebuchadnezzar.
0: Well, I mean,
1: now I can't.
0: Are we questioning everything we've ever known now? I know this is a debate that we will have in this break. But when we come back, one final offering from an opera for school. And in this case, it will be the School for Lovers.
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3: Tonight, mainly cloudy with 30% chance of showers early this evening, but then clearing up near midnight with a low of 9. Tomorrow, sunny, becoming a mix of sun and cloud in the morning with a high of 16. And on Sunday, sunny and a high of 19. A look at your current temperatures and 7-day forecast is available at classic107.com or the Classic 107 app.
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0: Coming to the end of another edition of Weekend at the Opera here on Classic 107, we've heard

0: Some wonderful selections from Benjamin Britten and Scott Joplin, two 20th century musical giants. But we're going to rewind things all the way back to that giant of giants, Wolfgang Amadeus Mozart.
1: Yeah, so here we go with Mozart's Così fan tutte. It carries the subtitle La Scuola degli Amanti, the School of Lovers. Premiered in 1790 in January at Vienna's Burgtheater Theater. It's the third and final collaboration between Mozart and his great librettist, Lorenzo da Ponte. And in this particular scene, it's Sani e Salvi. Mm-hmm. The professor is Don Alfonso, an old professor or philosopher, who bets two young officers, Ferrando and Guglielmo, that their finances would stray if properly tested. Their fiancés, their finances.
0: You must be a private wealth manager.
1: Yeah. Cue fake deployments, ridiculous disguises, and an experiment that gets away from absolutely everyone.
0: So this is the finale to Così fan tutte, when all of these hijinks start to unravel and the truths start to come out. And I wish we could see it in the Burgtheater Theater. That sounds like a great theater in the Pemina Valley.
1: Yeah,
0: I think. One day.
1: Let me check my glasses going back to school here.
0: Yeah. Marvelous. We will hear the finale of Così fan tutte to take us to the end of this edition of Weekend at the Opera, performed by the Academy of St. Martin in the Fields, led by Neville Mariner. We have Francisco Araiza, there we go, as Ferrando, I need to check my glasses too, Thomas Allen as Guglielmo, Jose Van Damme as Don Alfonso, Carita Mattila in the role of Fiordaligi, and Sophie van Otter as Dorabella, and Elzbieta Schmidtka as Despina. Until next time, my name is Nolan Kaler.
1: And I'm Paul Brook-Weens.
0: And happy back to school.

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4: Tonight, mainly cloudy with 30% chance of showers early this evening, but then clearing up near midnight with a low of 9. Tomorrow, sunny, becoming a mix of sun and cloud in the morning with a high of 16. And on Sunday, sunny and a high of 19. A look at your current temperatures and 7-day forecast is available at classic107.com or the Classic 107 app.
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2: Tonight, mainly cloudy with 30% chance of showers early this evening, but then clearing up near midnight with a low of 9. Tomorrow, sunny, becoming a mix of sun and cloud in the morning with a high of 16. And on Sunday, sunny and a high of 19. A look at your current temperatures and 7-day forecast is available at classic107.com or the Classic 107 app.
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2: Tonight, mainly cloudy with 30% chance of showers early this evening, but then clearing up near midnight with a low of 9. Tomorrow, sunny, becoming a mix of sun and cloud in the morning with a high of 16. And on Sunday, sunny and a high of 19. A look at your current temperatures and 7-day forecast is available at classic107.com or the Classic 107 app.
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2: Tonight, mainly cloudy with 30% chance of showers early this evening, but then clearing up near midnight with a low of 9. Tomorrow, sunny, becoming a mix of sun and cloud in the morning with a high of 16. And on Sunday, sunny and a high of 19. A look at your current temperatures and 7-day forecast is available at classic107.com or the Classic 107 app.
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6: A mix of sun and cloud today, windy and 15 degrees. For tonight, chance of showers and windy, a low of plus 5. Tomorrow we'll have rain with a high of 15. Current weather conditions and the 7-day forecast can be found anytime on the Classic 107 app. I'm Judy Peters.
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2: A mix of sun and cloud today, windy and 15 degrees. For tonight, chance of showers and windy, a low of plus 5. Tomorrow we'll have rain with a high of 15. Current weather conditions and the 7-day forecast can be found anytime on the Classic 107 app. I'm Judy Peters.
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6: A mix of sun and cloud today, windy and 15 degrees. Partly cloudy tonight with a low of plus 5. Tomorrow it'll be mainly sunny and 17, and then rain for Monday with a high of 14. Current weather conditions can be found anytime on your Classic 107 app. I'm Judy Peters.
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1: Iranian artist Hamideh Barker explores memory migration and the emotional space that exists for people living with two places that they consider home in her latest exhibition. Between the Two will be on display at Ace Art Inc. in the Exchange District until September 26th. 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
5: A mix of sun and cloud today, windy and 15 degrees. Partly cloudy tonight with a low of +5. Tomorrow it'll be mainly sunny and 17. And then rain for Monday with a high of 14. Current weather conditions can be found anytime on your Classic 107 app. I'm Judy Peters.
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3: A mix of sun and cloud today, windy and 15 degrees. Partly cloudy tonight with a low of plus 5. Tomorrow it'll be mainly sunny and 17. And then rain for Monday with a high of 14. Current weather conditions can be found anytime on your Classic 107 app. I'm Judy Peters.

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6: A mix of sun and cloud today, windy and 15 degrees. Partly cloudy tonight with a low of plus 5. Tomorrow it'll be mainly sunny and 17. And then rain for Monday with a high of 14. Current weather conditions can be found anytime on your Classic 107 app. I'm Judy Peters.
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0: Hi, my name is Carla Ferguson. I'm the executive director of Manitoba Choral Association and a lover of all things choir. 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
1: Sensuality and drama, emotional depth and striking charisma, gilded indulgence is drawn from contralto Rose Nagar Tremblay's acclaimed album, Handel Gourmand, tracing the spirit of Handel's vocal writing into contemporary music. 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
3: A mix of sun and cloud today, windy and 15 degrees. Partly cloudy tonight with a low of plus 5. Tomorrow it'll be mainly sunny and 17. And then rain for Monday with a high of 14. Current weather conditions can be found anytime on your Classic 107 app. I'm Judy Peters.
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7: A mix of sun and cloud today, windy and 15 degrees. Partly cloudy tonight with a low of plus 5. Tomorrow it'll be mainly sunny and 17. And then rain for Monday with a high of 14. Current weather conditions can be found anytime on your Classic 107 app. I'm Judy Peters.

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6: A mix of sun and cloud today, windy and 15 degrees. Partly cloudy tonight with a low of plus 5. Tomorrow it'll be mainly sunny and 17, and then rain for Monday with a high of 14. Current weather conditions can be found anytime on your Classic 107 app. I'm Judy Peters.
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0: Hello, my name's Neil Wiesenthal. I'm a composer and a professor of music at Canadian Mennonite University. 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
2: A mix of sun and cloud today, windy and 15 degrees. Partly cloudy tonight with a low of plus 5. Tomorrow it'll be mainly sunny and 17. And then rain for Monday with a high of 14. Current weather conditions can be found anytime on your Classic 107 app. I'm Judy Peters.
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3: Partly cloudy tonight with a low of plus 5. Tomorrow it'll be mainly sunny and 17. And then rain for Monday with a high of 14. Current weather conditions can be found anytime on your Classic 107 app. I'm Judy Peters.

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5: Partly cloudy tonight with a low of plus 5. Tomorrow it'll be mainly sunny and 17. And then rain for Monday with a high of 14. Current weather conditions can be found anytime on your Classic 107 app. I'm Judy Peters.
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